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0: 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I like the way that you look in my eyes and say,
1: I want you inside.
0: 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I like the way you go far for me. I like the way that you look in my eyes and say you wanna get on top of me. But Ola baby, I'm a Malik. But Ola baby, I'm a Fahmik. But Ola baby, I'm a Malik. So I'm a Fahmik. I'm a Fahmik. I'm a Fahmik.

nigga, but I will get you rolled on, dog. Leave my niggas fell away, ain't hurt no one in so long. They wanna off me, but I got so much money, if I react, they say I'm so wrong.